0: 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Have you found the perfect gift for mom? At Bergen's Greenhouses, it's easy. From stunning hanging baskets to colorful blooms, you'll find something she'll absolutely love. And if you're not sure, a Bergen's gift card makes it simple. Take a stroll through rows of fresh flowers and find the one that reminds you of her. Open 7 days a week for your convenience. Make mom smile this Mother's Day. 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
1: Here's your KDLM weatherology forecast. 33 tonight under partly cloudy skies, southeast winds 5 to 10 miles per hour. A mix of clouds and sun tomorrow, high of 65. Chance for showers tomorrow night, lows dip down to about 37, mainly cloudy skies expected. Temps a bit below average Saturday and Sunday with highs from the low 50s to the mid 50s. I'm meteorologist Jennifer Wojcicki. Currently, it's 52 degrees.

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Hall & Oates, kicking off 9 o'clock with Rich Girl on Classic Hits KDLM. I'm Cale Daniels, and welcome to 9 o'clock TGIF. We made it to Friday, my friends. The weekend is upon us, and we've got some of your favorite classics on the hour, on the agenda. We've got more on the way from Bobby Brown, The Grassroots, and the B-52s. It's Richard Marx, right here waiting on Classic Hits KDLM.

The Time of My Life on the station you can count on, Classic Hits KDLM. Let's get back to Minnesota trivia. And this was a really simple one for you here today. And I think most people may know this, but it also may come as a surprise. The question was, what is the most common last name in

He's walked and popped out. That pitch misses upstairs, 1-0. Mentioned I haven't watched much baseball. I've been watching a lot of hockey and somewhat of the Timberwolves. A couple of hockey games tonight. Canadians take on the Sabres. Buffalo leads that series 1-0. Golden Knights and Ducks play tonight as well. Series got tied at a game apiece. The Wild play tomorrow at 8 o'clock against Colorado Avalanche. Colorado up in that series 2-0. But Minnesota at least gets to be back at home. Grand Casino Arena. So hopefully that'll turn the tide. Here's a ground ball to second base. Larson couldn't field it. Ball ends up going all the way to the fence. That went through two Lakers on its way to the right field fence. The ball was hit by Jocelyn Griffin. Somehow that ball, I don't know how it leaked through, but it did. And so runner at second. Now Avea Grismer at the plate. She's singled, drove in a run, scored a run herself, and grounded out. It's a chance to drive in another run here. She throws the first pitch by May is outside, 1-0. Pitch outside, 2-0. That ball was not caught there by Chilton. It's going to be a pass ball as Griffin is able to take third on the pass ball. The pitch by May to Avea Grismer is a called strike. Two balls and one strike to Grismer. The runner at third, one gone. Called strike two. Grismer didn't know if she liked that call. Steps out of the batter's box. Still shaking her head. And this ball's popped up. Might be playable. No. Off the dugout roof. Out of play. NBA playoffs tonight, the Knicks take on the 76ers. They lead that series 2-0. The Timberwolves take on the Spurs. That series tied at a game apiece. Ball in the dirt. Chilton blocked it. But Griffin goes back to third base. Good block by Aaliyah Chilton. Amelia May looking for the punch out. Can't get it. It's a walk. And on base safely is Avea Grismer. So runners now at the corners. And it's Ava Topkin. Oh, Grismer steals second. And in the meantime, Griffin comes in to score. So not stopping was Grismer at first. She ends up going to second. The Lakers throw it to second. And now it's 7-3. Purim leading. Ava Topkin at the plate with a runner at second now. This ball is slapped back up the middle. Fielded by Stouts, and she'll just put it in her back pocket. No throw to first. So an infield single for Topkin. Runners at first and second with one away. 7-3 our score. Here in the top of the third, called strike on Natalie Seifert. And one pitch, and she bunts at that, and it's two strikes now on Seifert. One away, she's trying to bunt. Base runner's over. Peterson still playing back, even with the bag at third. And there's a swing, and this ball's fouled away. 0-2 the count to Natalie Seifert.